0: 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Respekt, Fahrer. 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

0: Hi. 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Are you all right up here? Are you okay? Okay, if you're not okay, just get on this thing and go that way or that way, or fucking steal the mic if you can. I'm almost ready, but not quite.
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Nothing ever came from a life that was a simple one. Pull yourself together, girl, have a little fun. She took me by the hand, I could see she was a party one.